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still on for Concord Enter 5 and Ambulance 5, Station of Police, Parmenter Place, 15 Parmenter Road, apartment number 6, 15-year-old, psych issues, laceration. That's a still for Concord Enter 5 and Ambulance 5, stage for the police, Parmenter Place, 15 Parmenter Road, apartment number 6, stage for the police, a 15-year-old, laceration, psych problem. 2010.

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0: Go ahead, Chief.
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0: Negative. 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So I'm going to stay here unless you need me somewhere else just to slow down traffic.
2: Fine there. I'm just putting...
0: Copy your message. 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

0: 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Okay to send them? They're setting up the comm package now.
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1: Who's requesting that?
0: Utility one.
1: Who needs to leave down my car one?

0: Yeah. Somebody down there with a phone call paddle that can coordinate with engine. Utility 1 is passing by me. Utility 1, as soon as you get back down to car 1, coordinate with engine 2 on traffic.
1: Engine 2's traffic will be firefighter Toddy.

Charlie Bergman, Asian, the firefighter Saudi. Okay to send traffic. 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
1: Fuel hold up traffic. 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
1: Yeah, go ahead.
0: Direction 2, sending east.

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0: File onto Loudon. 269 Clough Pond Road. A 5-year-old. Fall head laceration problem. That's for Loudon. 269 Clough Pond Road. A 5-year-old fallen head laceration problem. 2137.
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0: I'm in the area of 298 Abijah Bridge Road for a tree leaning across the road into the primary. It doesn't look like any fire danger at this time, but it was sparking a little bit when we got here.

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still on for Concord Ambulance 5, Whitaker Place. 30 Borough Road, room 101, headache alpha level. That's a still for Concord Ambulance 5, Whitaker Place. 30 Borough Road, room 101, for a headache alpha level. 2232.

0: 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One Bona Vista Drive. Pancreatitis pain, Charlie level. As for Bo, one Bona Vista Drive. Pancreatitis pain, Charlie level. 2303.
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UFO ambulance 20.

0: fire alarm. 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

Kyle, I'm the Chichester. Great Meadows Campground, 78 Dover Road. Site 107. 17-year-old, difficulty breathing and disorientation. Jump off. That's for Chichester, 78 Dover Road, Great Meadows. Site 107. 17-year-old, difficulty breathing and disorientation. Delta level. 0007 minutes.

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0: Confirm, Bollinger 2 on scene. Looks like the helm's been evacuated. Be investigating.
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Hopkins today. Moon 420 Crowell Road. Profile was weak to south level. So the Hopkins today. Moon 420 Crowell Road. Profile was weak to south level. Rollins Road to Hopkins. Route 247.

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0: 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What floor or what room?
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So the Allenstown Ambulance, Hillsbrook Village, 2 Chester Turnpike, room 125, injuries from a previous fall with back pain, Bravo level, 458.

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Cardiac problem, Charlie level. That's for Hooksett. 8 Camelot Drive. 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

0: 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Building has been evacuated.
1: Hillsborough C3, you're on the scene. 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
0: No, you can hold off. 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

so I'm for Concord Ambulance 5, Pennacook Place, 15 Hartwood Lane, Unit 146, sick person Al Phillip. That's a still for Concord Ambulance 5, Pennacook Place, 15 Hartwood Lane, Unit 146, sick person Al Phillip. 801 KVS 642.

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still after clock at engine 4 and ambulance 4, Pleasant View, 239 Pleasant Street, room 324. CVA symptoms after a fall, Charlie level. That's a still for Concord Engine 4 and Ambulance 4, Pleasant View, 239 Pleasant Street, room 324. Symptoms of the CVA after a fall, Charlie level. 815.

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While I'm the Northwood, 52 Lakeshore Drive, fainting. 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That's for Northwood, 52 Lakeshore Drive, fainting. 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

0: Tom Milford, Ambulance 2, respond.
1: Northwood Ambulance 2 responding. 911 mapped it near 52. 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That's all they got, just a painting.

0: 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They're going to be in Chichester shortly. 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
1: I believe we have that caller in our parking lot. Same story. We'll be out with them.
0: Okay, that's quite possible. Thank you. 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

still on for Concord Ambulance 5, 373 Village Street, outside. Back pain, alpha level. That's the still for Concord Ambulance 5, 373 Village Street, outside. Back pain, alpha level. 917.

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1: All right, Epsom Ambulance 2, you're preparing for transport.

0: confirmed to where? South Stark Highway, just north of Martin Road. Motor vehicle accident, Bravo level. Confirmed to where? South Stark Highway, just north of Martin Road. Motor vehicle accident, Bravo level. 920.
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Or on where ambulance to? Standby. It'll be on South Stark Highway, just north of the southern entrance to Martin Road.

0: where MLC2 is on scene. Piers Minor, we'll be checking.
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0: 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I'll go ask them right now.
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That's a still for Concord Ambulance 7, 11 Riverview Lane, abdominal pain, alpha level. 949.

0: 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Nothing showing. Nothing obvious. I'll be checking.
1: 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Nothing showing. Nothing obvious. You'll be checking. Channel 3.

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0: Report from 03. We have to relocate over to the Garish Manor. There are workers on scene. No reported problem. I'll update you when you get over there.
1: Received. You have a report of workers on the scene at the Garish Manor. You'll be relocating to that location. 954.
2: 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Get the update. 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

0: 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I'm relocated, Garish Manor, Charlie Delta Corner, investigating.
1: Receive command. You're at the Charlie Delta Corner. You'll be investigating the Garish Manor.

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0: 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London Dairy Turnpike and Whitehall Road, motor vehicle accident. 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

0: 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File,
1: I'm answering Hooks at Annapolis 3.
0: Annapolis 3 is on scene, two car motor vehicle, moderate damage. Hooks to PD is on scene. Annapolis 3 will be establishing command. We'll be investigating.
1: Hooks at Annapolis 3 on the scene with the police, two cars, moderate damage. You'll be checked.

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1: Pilots answering Londonderry Turnpike Command.
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Tom, to the Penn Creek Rescue in Boston, Merrimack County Nursing Home, 325 St. Louis Highway. 3 South, room 3408. Altered mental status, Charlie level. As for Penn Creek Rescue, County Nursing Home, 325 St. Louis Highway. 3 South, room 3408. Altered mental status, Charlie level. 1057.

profile on the Northwood. The police department, 1020 First Amps, a turnpike, check up for a dog bite. 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

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That's a still for Concord Engine 5 and Ambulance 5. Concord Hospital walk-in, 1 Interchange Drive, room number 7, 1-year-old, respiratory distress, Charlie level. 11-12.

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1: Biolapse answering, Alice, down C1.
0: Yeah, C1, boat 1, and ambulance 2 are on air, boat training. We'll be on a flight delay.
1: Alice, down company's on for boat training, flight delay.

mile under Northwood, 12 Gaviat Road. Sick person, feeling faint, weak, and a rash, alpha level. That's for Northwood Ambulance, 12 Gaviat Road. Sick person, fainting, weakness, and a rash, alpha level. 1204 KVL 642.

Asylum to Webster, Hopkins to the ambulance, all three rescue. The area of 325, Closed Pin Bridge Road. Single motorcycle accident, Bravo level. That's for Webster and Hopkinton with Salisbury Rescue. On Closed Pin Bridge Road between numbers 278 and 325, single motorcycle accident, Bravo level at 1220.

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0: on the Hooks at 1465 Hooks at Road, Granite Heights, Unit 1346, CBA Charlie Level. That's for Hooks at Granite Heights, 1465 Hooks at Road, Unit 1346, CBA Charlie Level, 1225.
1: Fire alarm, Salisbury Rescue 1 is responding.
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East Alpha Webster. On closed pin bridge road between numbers 278 and 325. Single motorcycle accident, Bravo level. That's East Alpha Webster. Closed pin bridge road between 278 and 325. Single motorcycle accident, Bravo level. Time to retone 1226.

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A combination smoke and fuel alarm sounding. That's second call for Hawkshead, number 6 Heather Drive. A combination smoke and fuel alarm sounding. 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
1: The engine 2's on scene, single story, nothing showing from three sides. We'll be off investigating. Establishing. Have the drive come in.
0: Fox's engine 2, you're on the scene, nothing showing. Establishing command, you're investigating.

Alan DeBow, 4 Robinson Road. Sick person, Charlie Lovell. That's for Bow, 4 Robinson Road, for a sick person, Charlie Lovell. 1243.

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0: still on for Concord Ambulance 5, Oak Bridge, 120 Fisherville Road, Unit 19, a foot infection, alpha level. That's still for Concord Ambulance 5, Oak Bridge Condos, 120 Fisherville Road, Unit number 19 for a foot infection, alpha level. 1251.
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second call for Hawks at 93 southbound between exit 10 and exit 9S. A minivan, smoke coming from the hood. A second call for Hawks at 93 southbound. From state police, given as between exit 10 and exit 9S. A minivan, smoke coming from the hood. Time and a second call, 1307.

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0: 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There is injury.

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1: 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Still on for Concord Engine 7, the ambulance 7, the area courtyard square, 211 Loudon Road, motor vehicle accident. That's still for Concord Engine 7, ambulance 7, the area courtyard square, 211 Loudon Road, motor vehicle accident. 1309.

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1: Fire alarm, show A7 coming up on scene. We have two vehicle accident. Looks like one car has airbag deployment and moderate front end damage. We'll be out investigating.
2: 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Two cars, moderate damage, airbag deployment, you'll be checked.

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1: 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We'll be checking.
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1: Hillsborough Ambulance, one responding.

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Difficulty breathing, dizziness, abdominal pain, Charlie level. That's a still for Concordia 5 and ambulance 5, 13 Suffolk Drive, unit number 1. Difficulty breathing, dizziness, abdominal pain, Charlie level. 1402.

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0: 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That's for Pennacook Rescue, the county home, 325 Daniel Webster Highway. 2 East, room 2108, difficulty breathing, Delta level. 1413.
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Well, I'm the Hanniker. The Hanniker Knowles, 115 Flanders Road. Apartment 23B. Difficulty breathing Charlie level. That's for Hanniker. Hanniker Knowles, 115 Flanders, apartment 23B. Difficulty breathing, Charlie level. 1451.

0: 5 on the Hillsboro, 20 West Main Street, red Jeep Renegade, abdominal pain, Charlie level. That's for Hillsboro, 20 West Main Street, in a Jeep, colored red, abdominal pain, Charlie level, 1507.
1: Hillsboro Ambulance 1 responding.
0: Hillsboro Ambulance 1 responding.

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0: 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Difficulty breathing, Delta Lung.
1: Receive, responding from Concrete.
0: From the hospital.

standstill alarm for Concord Engine 5 and Ambulance 5. 82 Fisherville Road. Unit 3. Unconscious person, abnormal breathing, Delta level. That's still for Concord Engine 5 and Ambulance 5. 82 Fisherville Road, Unit number 3. Unconscious, abnormal breathing, Delta level. 1550.

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0: 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Refusal.
1: Patient refusal. Pentacook ambulance 2 in service.

0: still on Crockett at the 7 and Ambulance 7, Cranmore Ridge, 169 Portsmouth Street, Unit 81. Shortness of breath, confusion, high blood pressure, delta level. Active still for Crockett, engine 7, ambulance 7, Cranmore Ridge, 169 Portsmouth Street, unit 81. Shortness of breath, confusion, high blood pressure, delta level. 1606.
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That's for Pittsfield Ambulance Mutual Aid to Barnstead, 78 Province Road, psych issues, 1615.

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0: Bradford R 22. Bradford R 22. I'm on scene in Hillsboro, right in front of the House Motel. Two car motor vehicle accident, motorcyclist down on the road, semi conscious. You can start Hillsboro if you haven't already. We're receiving the calls now. Thank you.
1: Sorry, Lamb Hotel has one copy of that direct. We're going to start heading that way.
0: Pittsfield Ambulance, 20 Watson Street, sick person, dizziness. That's for Pittsfield, 20 Watson Street, sick person, vertigo, 1648.

0: Pylon to Hillsborough, the area 2nd Hampshire Turnpike and West Main Street. Car in a motorcycle accident. That's for Hillsborough, 2nd Hampshire Turnpike, West Main Street. Car in a motorcycle, motor vehicle accident. 1649.
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File on the hoax at Meet the Police, 41 Benton Road, possible code gray. That's for hoax at Meet the Police, 41 Benton Road, possible code gray, 1652.

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0: Daytonic for Hillsborough. 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That's Daytonic for Hillsborough. 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Second ambulance turnpike in West Main Street, the motor vehicle accident. 1701 KBS 642. Morning. Hillsborough ambulance 2 responding.
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still on for Concatel 1 and Ambulance 1. 13 Ridge Road. Two-year-old seizures. Delta level. That's a still for Concatel 1 and Ambulance 1. 13 Ridge Road. The two-year-old with a fever, seizures, delta level. 1707. Hillsborough Ambulance 216.

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0: 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That's for Hooks at 53 Sherwood Drive, sick person Alpha Level. Ambulance 1 responding 1719. Hillsboro C3, go ahead.
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1: 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Skyline, Dallas, down Hills Village, 2 Chester Turnpike, Unit 106, fall with head entry, travel level. That's for Allenstown, Hillsbrook, 2 Chester Turnpike, Unit 106. Fall, head injury, Bravo level. 1731.

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Unknown medical, a quarter mile past Martin Road on Half Moon Pond Road. 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

0: 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You wanted a fire alarm?
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still arms conquered, engine 4, ambulance 4, and tower 1, 993 southbound, mile marker 36.2, motor vehicle accident. Still arms conquered, engine 4, ambulance 4, with the tower 36.2, 993 south, motor vehicle accident. 1959.

Tom to Webster, Hopkinton on a second call with the Pennacook Rescue, the Austin Nursing Home, 532 White Plains Road for an unknown medical problem. 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